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0: Sunday night slow jams back on the radio with R-Dub. We get over 10,000 calls every Sunday night. Impossible to get everybody on, but tonight I'm going to try my darnest to squeeze as many people on the show as physically possible. So I'm going to cut the small talk and get right down to business. Here's round one of tonight's oral expressions.
1: Hi, I'm Lily from Monterey, California. To my boyfriend, Alex, I really miss him, and we just had a great trip. Love you.
2: Hi, this is Isaac Guzman Solano Jr. from Southside, Tucson, Arizona. This oral expression is going to my lady, my lover forever, Medellin. I like to say that I love you with all my heart, babe, and all my soul. You're my lover for life. We've had our ups and downs, but you forever stuck by my side.
3: Hi, this is Rosa Munoz from North Richland Hills, Texas. I want to send an oral expression to my husband, Alexander Munoz, in Beaumont, Texas. I love you. Me and the kids miss you. I hope you have a great night. We love you.
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0: 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We're going to slow it down and make the most of the last few moments of your weekend. 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

0: 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KPAT, Orchid Santa Maria, Lompoc. No alarm. Coffee in bed. It's the weekend.
1: Oh, yeah.
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0: 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This is 95.7 The Beat. Kicking off another hour right now.

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1: 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KAT, Orchid Santa Maria, Lompoc. 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Kicking off another hour right now.

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0: 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It was my fault. I'm sorry. You know? It was my fault. Not him, because he always wanted to be there for you. And I'm sorry, I was young. But he's always wanted to be a father to you. So I take ownership of that, of my choices and decisions. And I'm sorry for that. He's a good guy. So don't hold that against him, because it was my fault. Just, you know, forgive me.
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0: the
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1: 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I ain't her mama wife. I ain't even like her. I ain't even from Atlanta. And I'm from Ohio. How many BBLs is she gonna get?
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0: Jack here. I just want to make sure you've got two hands on the wheel when I tell you my Munch Better deals are just $4.99. 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

I said you look good, super good, finger licking. 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

0: get the moving, got me. 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

0: 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Right?
1: KPAT, Orchid Santa Maria, Lombok.

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0: gentle parenting is one of them things that I just... I mean, I don't have kids, so I know it's tough to take my opinion for anything, but I just don't feel like gentle parenting does anything. Like, I feel like there needs to be some type of... In life, for whatever it is. They're just... You need to know there's a consequence. Yeah. Our producer, Matt, has felt the opposite of this since I've known him.
1: Forever, yeah.
0: But as of late, that mind's been turning. What's going on?
1: It's weird because, you know, my wife and I, we always try to be gentle parents. We took parenting classes about it, like all about it. Don't spank. Use gentle timeouts, gentle words. Don't scream at your kids. But man, I've noticed, and this all started because I saw this Instagram video of like just a bunch of clips of moms.

0: asking their kids to do something politely and nicely, and the kids don't do it until they scream at them. It was like over and over, Charlie, don't get in the fridge, don't get in the fridge, don't get in the fridge, and they close the fridge, and the only time the kid reacts and does what they want is when they scream at them, you know, or when they're getting berated. And I've kind of realized the same thing with my kids. My kids have turned out to be little a-holes, not listening to us, until we actually scream at them and take away their whole life. Like, ground them for a month or something. And even, like, I've gotten to the point where I really want to spank my kids.
1: Bro, I was at a friend's house the other day, and I couldn't even believe the way this kid talked to his mom. I mean, he's maybe 19 years old now. Oh. And the mom was saying something, and the kid said, God, can you just stop talking? All you do is talk.
0: Wow.
1: And she didn't say anything.
2: Oh, yeah,
1: and
2: I was like, gentle parenting.
0: Well, it's too late by then.
1: I mean, low key, but that's what I'm saying. It's just like, bro, like, what sucks is, like, that's how he talks to the mom. How do you think he's going to talk to a partner?
2: For sure.
1: And it's ugly, bro.
2: Yeah. My son's 4 years old right now, but he still doesn't know. And so he's just throwing out the words that he just hears. Mm-hmm. And, like, the other day, like, I made him mad, and he turns around, you little freaky. But I know what he meant to say. Like, but it's just funny because I feel like I have to spank him and do whatever I have to do now before he gets to where Matt's kids are at now.
0: But I mean, my kids are good kids. They're just a little.
1: Yeah, the only one you could really spank now would be the youngest, because the other one's 30. You're not spanking a 13-year-old or an 11-year-old.
2: Yeah, you are.
0: I still don't want to actually spank him, because when I do, I feel the, like, immediate guilt, and I feel terrible. And it's because, you know, when they do something, I'm seeing red, right? Like, I'm just emotional, and I don't let myself calm down to have a conversation. But it just drives me crazy when they fight.
1: So our listener, Crystal, 1,000% believes gentle parenting is the wrong move, and she will explain her reasoning next.
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0: we are talking gentle parenting on Tinoco Chino Radio. Our producer, Matt, has always been a believer in it up until late.
1: I've seen the light.
0: he's starting to reconsider. Let's talk to Crystal. What's up?
2: You cannot gentle parent ungentle kids.
0: Ooh.
2: And in today's time, these kids are super spoiled and entitled in a way that I feel like our generation wasn't. For the millennials, we got it pretty rough. And I think that it depends on the situation, but I definitely do punishments. I definitely do. You got to be in your room. I'm taking away all your stuff. I don't resort to violence.
0: It sucks because I feel like millennial parents, they had the mindset of, I'm going to do everything different for my kid so my kid doesn't have to experience that, which in theory is a great idea. But then that entitlement and all these weird vibes kind of come into play, and we're where we are now. And I think that's why Matt is starting to see that the gentle parenting didn't work. And so now that's why he wants to kind of, you know, reconsider.
2: Definitely reconsider. And I mean, do you do punishments and stuff and take away all their stuff?
1: Yeah, like the only thing my oldest son cares about is taking away his PS5 or his gaming computer. So I just find what they love and I just rip it away from them. And I actually have to follow through, which we are terrible at.
2: Yes, no, follow through and then give it some time. I know you feel bad and they're going to be mopey and then they're going to be, you know, getting on your nerves a little bit because they don't have that distraction. But try taking it away for like a month. You know what I mean? Sometimes my daughter just lost the BTS concert. We told her if you keep your grades up, bought her $1,000 tickets to go sit front row. She's like obsessed with BTS. She didn't keep it up, so I ended up taking her little sister. I tried to sell them. I was like, but you're gonna feel bad.
1: God, the disrespect.
2: The ticket, so I took her little sister and we had a good time, and she definitely felt that, like, she was so sad about that. Now I guarantee you those grades and that behavior will be good.
0: Exactly. No, I love that. That's almost like a modern day equivalent to, you know, touching a hot stove. Like, you will not do that again because you now know that thing that you love is taken away. Mom's not playing.
2: Right, exactly.
0: Crystal, thank you so much for the call. I appreciate it.
1: Yeah.
0: Listen, the Backstreet Boys, one of my favorite groups ever, man. I'm 39. Ooh. Judge me if you want. Tell me why I love them. We've got lead singer Brian Littrell checking in with his son, Bailey, because Bailey has a new single. We're talking all about it next.
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0: I'm super excited, man. We have a special guest checking in right now. Two special guests, actually. We played new single from Bailey Littrell a little earlier inside Tea Time. And he's actually the son of Brian Littrell, lead singer for the Backstreet Boys. And they're both checking in right now at Tino Coach Tino Radio. What's up, fellas? How we feeling?
1: What's going on?
2: Bro, before we talk business or any of that, I'm low-key jealous. Bailey, I saw you went to the Wiener Circle out in Chicago.
3: Yes.
2: And they treated you like shit, man.
3: Man, my hands were sweating right before I walked in. I was scared. I knew what I came to do.
0: If you guys have never heard of this restaurant, basically you go in and place your order and the whole theme is they treat you like shit.
4: Oh.
0: Like they cuss at you and like they were making fun of Bailey's mustache and in every way, like it's almost like they want to push you to fight.
4: Yeah.
0: It's so nuts. I mean, the fact you even went, bro, salute to you.
3: It's like brutal. Everybody, oh man, everybody was getting roasted.
2: Before we talk the single and work and everything like that, how is life, man? How are you guys doing?
1: Pretty good, busy, but good.
3: Yeah,
1: right.
3: It's insane. We got to we get to do things like this together, and it's super fun. And then you're traveling the world doing your thing, and
1: yep. You know, what an opportunity to get to do this together, because it's. You know, I get to pass the torch. I feel like Mr. Miyagi, and he's Daniel's son. It's like, follow my lead a little bit. You know, my dad never, he didn't have the knowledge of the music business to share or help me. So this is a blessing, man. He's got a great God-given talent, and it shows, and you can hear it. It's actually really, really good. So it's not, it's not a fluff piece. I'm not blowing smoke up your butt. You're really good and talented. So, we're ready for the world.
2: It's so interesting because I'm 39. So obviously I grew up with Backstreet. I mean, you guys were literally like a part of my childhood. And yeah. I remember seeing, videos of Bailey on stage from back then. Bailey, like, do you remember stuff like that? I don't remember a ton of my childhood, which is kind of weird to think about. Do you remember those moments, Bailey?
3: I do remember a lot of them, but I would say there's two, big core memories of getting up there at, 5 or 6 years old and introducing them and taking my cousin Mason out on stage with his little wagon.
1: Yeah, Kevin's son, Mason.
3: And it's stuff like that are kind of the core memories in front of your family and friends. And then you think from, being that young all the way till now, it's just kind of like when people say, how did you know you wanted to do this? It's kind of like, well, that's my first memory, honestly, is getting up there and doing stuff like that and just thinking, okay, how do we get there ourselves? Like, how do we do this?
0: I mean, it's like Brian says, I have the opportunity to pass a torch down to your kid. And he's seen what you've done, and now you get to watch him do his thing. It's just, I think it's dope, man.
4: Beautiful thing.
0: If you're just tuning in, we have Brian Littrell of the Backstreet Boys and his son, Bailey Littrell. Bailey has a new song that is out now. It's called So Be It, and we're talking all about it next.
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You're just tuning in. Welcome to Tino Cochino Radio. We have got special guest Brian Littrell of the Backstreet Boys and his son Bailey Littrell, who has a new song that he's very excited about, man. I want to play a clip of it for you real quick. It's called So Be It.

0: We had Jason Derulo in the studio a week or so ago, and he was premiering his new song with us. And I was telling him, bro, like, radio needs that. We need these feel-good summer songs. And I feel like you kind of hit the nail on the head with it, man. It's got that summer vibe, bro. It's kind of what, you know, we need right now to feel good.
1: Oh, dude, thank you so much. And that's,
2: what have we been talking about?
1: Yeah. they heard it, and, you know, we were in the studio, and we're working, and everyone's like, this is tropical. Like, this is the summer song. So I'm proud of what we have, too.
2: Got to give credit to Mom, because she's the one that picked the single.
1: Yeah.
0: Oh, so really?
2: Mom was like, that's So Be It record. I really like that one. And we were like, ding, ding, ding. You know, there you go. So,
0: if it works with the ladies, that's the goal, right? Brian, you know this. If it works with the ladies, that's the goal.
2: Exactly. So Mom's always right anyway. So she was definitely right on this one. So we're excited about it.
0: Brian, I wanted to quickly shout you guys out for the tour or for the residency at The Sphere. I mean, bro, it's legit one of the best shows I've ever seen in my life.
2: Dude, when did you come?
0: The first night.
2: Really? Oh, wait, yes. You talking about July 2024?
0: Wow. Oh, wait, no. For The Sphere, when was it?
2: Wait, was it 25? I'm sorry.
0: Yes, 25. I was going to say, no, I was still married. Wrong girl. I had a different date at that time.
2: Had a different date.
0: the whole night was cool. It was the first night. I remember we were at Tao having dinner, and the DJ started doing a Backstreet set, and everybody was there having dinner before. And, bro, you would have thought it was a day party and the restaurant. It was just nuts. The energy was crazy. And then just everything about it, man. It's such a well-put-together show. And even on, bro, when you, I'm a grown-ass man, Brian, but when you guys did It's Gotta Be You and it all breaks down and you hit that note, I almost shed a goddamn tear, man. It was such a moment, bro. I felt like everybody was just like, we're here. He's doing it. We're on. It was so cool, man. Yeah.
2: You're talking about that bridge. And you know, I can't see the world. I want you to see you.
0: Bro, it was so cool, man. And I know you're afraid of heights. What is that moment when you're like, and you're levitating basically above everybody?
2: You know what I do is I focus on the song. That's all I can do is focus on the song, and I focus on there's a 200 block number of seats that's at the top of where our basic eye view is when we get to the top. So going up, I'm like, tell me why. Oh my gosh, I'm about to myself,
0: Brian, Bailey, thank you guys so much for taking the time to check in today. Mm-hmm. And the new single, man, So Be It, just congrats on it, man.
1: Thank you so much, dude. Seriously, thank you for taking the time.
2: Let me just say thank you guys, because we talk about this with Bailey all the time. This is the old school approach of radio, making relationships and building a career. And this is what Bailey's doing. He has been doing that for quite some time. But now with the new genre of music, it's like, welcome to the world. And I just want to say thank you guys for your support. It goes a long, long way. And hopefully we can hook up in Vegas. That'd be awesome.
3: Coming up next.
0: Rapper Young Jeezy takes himself on dates, and he thinks every man should do it too. Okay. I agree. I've been doing this. I pamper myself. We'll talk all about it next.
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11: Okay, so before I break this down, I just want to get your thoughts on it. Rapper Young Jeezy said he thinks men should take themselves on dates. What are your thoughts when you hear that, Matt?
12: I think it's great. I think self-care is very important. I do that to myself all the time.
11: Nicasio's laughing. You're not a fan
13: of
11: this?
13: I just do, but I don't know. I feel like me taking myself on a date and then Matt is just different.
11: There's another way to word it too, right? Like, I don't know if it's dating yourself, but that is what Jeezy said. He said that he is dating himself and he believes every man should learn how to enjoy his own company. He said that the practice is not about being lonely. It's about self-reflection, discipline, personal growth, and taking time to check in with yourself without distractions. I get this. Like, especially, like, if you're always hanging out with people or you got a big entourage and stuff like that.
13: Yeah.
11: You got to know how to disconnect. I love alone time. That's part of the reason I love traveling. Like, I love going to the airport on my own, having a little lunch by myself, checking into the hotel. It feels good. Like, I don't feel weird. Ever.
13: It's because you don't have to report to anyone. You don't have to. You're on your own time.
11: I agree.
13: You get up. You know, you get up from that table. You can stay at that table as long as you
11: want.
13: It's
11: weird. When I first was going through the divorce, it felt a little weird because I spent most of my time with, you know, my wife.
12: Yeah.
11: And so once I started to kind of

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0: to the max. Take it to the max. Take it to the max. Please just rewind. Let me take it to the max.
1: All right, so Chantrell reached out because she is not okay with her man's requirements to make their relationship official. All right, so pay attention. I'm going to read you the DM that she sent, and then we'll discuss it. She said, listen, I've been dating this guy for about a month, and we're pretty much exclusively seeing each other, and everything's been amazing. We had to talk the other day about becoming officially boyfriend and girlfriend.
2: Oh, dang.
1: He said he doesn't want to make anything official until his friends give me the quote-unquote stamp of approval. I haven't met them yet, but I really don't see what they have to do with our relationship. We kind of got into a fight about it, and he stood his ground. He stood on business. She said that he wants to set up something where they can all go hang out so his friends can catch a vibe and feel her out. She said, I don't want to go anywhere and feel like I'm being judged. Who wants that? And honestly, I think the only thing that matters is how I treat him and vice versa.
3: Boom.
1: That's what you agree with, Matt?
3: Yeah, I agree with her. Run for the hills. I mean, give him one more last chance to back down on this request, and if he doesn't, then you're out.
1: In the relationship?
3: Yeah, I think so.
1: Nicasio?
2: Yeah, that's crazy. Matt sounds crazy. I think the guy is doing what he's supposed to do. And I feel like I look at his friends as a lawyer. This is a business transaction he's about to get in. So he needs to know that she's, you know, head over heels for him, that, you know, she's not trying to scam him out of his money. I just feel like the friends have a better perspective, outside perspective.
1: Let's get a female perspective. Brenda's on the line. We'll see what she thinks next.
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0: If you're just tuning in, let me get you caught up. Chantrell reached out, and she's feeling some type of way because her guy that she's been dating for just a month, you know, she's ready to be exclusive with him. I mean, they've been seeing each other, and things have been good. But they had to talk about becoming official, and he's like, well, we can't make anything official until you meet my friends, and they give you the stamp of approval.
1: Whack.
0: So Nicasio thinks this is a win because your friends should definitely approve of who you date. Matt says you should run for the hills and just don't even look back. Mm-hmm. This should be done. Let's talk to Brenda. What do you think?
2: Run. It doesn't matter what his friends think. As long as he's happy, I think he's in love with his friends.
0: I see it from both. I understand that he wants his friends to give their stamp of approval, but that comes way later. And even if they don't like her, it's still your relationship. You got to do what you feel is right for you, not based on their feelings.
2: 100%.
3: I agree with the guy.
0: Of course.
3: The friends might be seeing a red flag that the guy doesn't see because the guy's so in love right now, it's a little foggy.
0: Here's what's annoying about that. I want to jump in. Nicasio's saying that the friend's opinion matters because they're going to see the red flags and tell him. When I was going through my relationship, my marriage, Nicasio apparently did not like my wife. I did not like the relationship, and he thought it was bad for me, but never once told me in the entire time that we were married.
2: But he's not dating her, so even if he would have told you, does it mean you would have listened to him?
3: Exactly.
0: No, you're right. I wouldn't, but that's
3: see?
0: But that's the point. What he's saying right now doesn't hold any weight because he believes that. He believes that the friend's opinion matters, but even if they say whatever, the guy's still going to do what he's going to do anyway. So it's like, I don't know. Now I confuse myself. Damn it.
2: I don't think it matters. Usually they'll stay quiet, and then when it gets bad, he will say something like Nicasio did.
0: Exactly.
2: But I think she should either run if he's too in love with his friend.
0: Brenda, thank you so much for the call. I appreciate your thoughts. We got Celebrity Gossip Tea Time coming up next. Mm-hmm. And today, Nicasio has been just completely dialed in and in love with Adrian Broner's live streams. He shows me every single day a clip or something. And they're funny. They're funny.
1: Yeah.
0: But I don't know if you saw this clip where Adrian Broner's like main girl told him that he smells.
3: Yeah, the white girl.
0: That is wild, bro.
3: Well,
0: if your partner told you that you smelled, how would you process that? We'll talk about it next in Tea Time.
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2: Ring, ring. Who the f*** is that? It's a 9-1-1 number, so you know it. What's that?

0: Tea Time, celebrity gossip. This isn't really gossip, but it's a clip that's going viral. When I saw it, I was just like, bro, how would I react if this happened to me? So, boxer Adrian Broner, more famous now than ever, and it's so funny because he's not even boxing. He's
1: I didn't even know he was
0: weight.
1: A boxer originally.
0: But that's crazy, man.
2: That's insane.
0: He was a beast when he was. Yeah. I mean, he's got a fight coming up, right?
2: Yeah, he's got to get. He said he's got to get it. He's going to get in shape by accident.
0: Round is a shape.
1: Yeah,
0: but no. So, or a circle. Round, circle.
2: That's a shape.
0: Yeah, whatever. Yeah. Okay, so Adrian Broner, as of late, has been going viral for all of his Kick moments. Mm-hmm. Basically, he's a streamer now on Kick, and you just log on and watch him live his life. Mm-hmm. I guess he's got a few different girlfriends, but his main girl just told him that he smells.
3: My 3 days.
4: Yeah, I have it.
3: That's what I'm trying to tell you.
0: If your partner, Nicasio, be real, told you that you smelled, because, I mean, yes, it's low-key offensive, but it's your fault.
2: Yeah.
0: And she's keeping it, you know, a bow wow. Would you feel some type of way that she was honest with you and told you you don't smell good?
2: Like, down there, probably not. I'll probably get in defense when I'm like, you smell like shit too, bitch, like, or something like that.
0: Oh,
2: or something crazy.
0: God.
2: Like, but then this is
0: I
2: like,
0: can see that.
2: It's just like,
0: stuff too.
2: Let's be honest here. It's not supposed to smell good down there. I mean, that's, you know, that's where you sweat, you know, it's not aired out every day, and so it's going to have a little stench.
1: But it's not supposed to smell bad. That could be like a medical problem. I told my wife, my wife eats, whenever she eats garlic, she tries to stay away from it. When she does eat it, she like comes out of her pores and she stinks. And she got
0: comes
1: in bed.
0: Out of her what?
1: Out of her pores. Her pores under skin. Yeah. So she got in bed the other night. I was like, oh my God, did you eat garlic? I was like, yeah, I'm sorry. I was like, oh my God, I had to go leave the room.
2: I mean, would that turn you off, Tino? Like, would you be like, oh, I'm out of here, man?
0: I don't want to smell her sweat like garlic. That would be pretty gross.
1: Yeah.
0: I mean, I'm a, I don't want to say a germaphobe, but I'm definitely like, if I feel dirty, I'll go shower. I don't care what time of day.
2: Yeah.
0: Like, even right now, as we talk about it, I feel kind of gross.
1: Yeah.
0: I'm like, I need to shower immediately. Mm-hmm. I don't like that feeling of being gross, so I try to not smell.
2: Like, Adrian Broner, he's probably hooked up with this girl, like, after the club or after, like, a long day. And so she's not getting him right out the shower.
1: Or a sparring match.
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0: Marriage cheat codes that this guy knew at 53, or I guess he knows now at 53, that he wished he knew at 33. Let's have Serena share them with us next.
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7: The Beat. That's it. That wham. You got

0: All right, so this dude posted up some marriage cheat codes that he wish he knew at 50. Oh, no, excuse me. I'm saying this all wrong. Codes he now knows at 53 that he wishes he knew at 33. Serena has them. What were they?
1: Love is never enough to make a relationship work.
0: That's true.
1: Strong couples are master communicators. Weak couples rarely or never upgrade their communication skills.
0: I think that's true for more than just relationships. I think strong business people have good communication skills. I think anything that you want to be successful at, you have to be a good communicator.
1: Mm-hmm. And you have to, like, learn those things. Like, not everybody has those. So, yeah, like, work on it.
0: Exactly. Next.
1: Marriage can get very hard at times. Stop complaining. Stop blaming. Get help and get to work.
0: Nicasio does not believe in that.
2: Say that again.
0: Oh, you weren't listening. It's about marriage.
3: The crazy thing is, guys, this is his job.

0: only thing he has to do.
1: All he has to do is listen and respond.
2: I'm sure a listener didn't hear it the first time. Say it again.
1: But they're not getting paid.
2: Neither am I.
1: What's the next one?
3: All couples struggle at times, but great couples turn every struggle and challenge into strengthening their foundation.
2: Yeah. But if you can't fix it at home and you need a mediator or someone to fix it for you, you're already lost. You're done.
3: No. But I feel like this is great for people to hear because a lot of times I think couples compare their relationship to what they see online. But it's a reminder. Everybody's struggling. They probably just aren't posting it.
1: Exactly.
2: Fix it at home.
1: Oh, I guarantee you. Nicasio, his everything at home, all is probably miserable.
2: It gets fixed. It gets fixed. Like, wow. We don't need a broadcast on social media, and we don't need to go grab someone to fix it for us. Like, that's just
1: me. That's why you guys just went to Disney World. You did something bad, and that was you trying to make it up. For sure.
0: Just throw money at it.
1: Give me one more.
3: Stop seeing conflict as a problem. Embrace it, learn how to repair, and your foundation will get stronger.
1: See, Serena? So when we correct you on certain words that you might mispronounce, don't see it as conflict. See that as you growing and getting stronger.
3: Okay.
1: I don't trust you.
0: We made progress.
1: This was good. We did it. Go to Disney World.
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12: All right, forget the nightlife. It is apparently all about the daylife. Uh-oh. This is a new social media trend. Serena, would you participate?
13: I feel like I do this. I have a great balance.
12: Okay.
13: But instead of going out every night to the clubs, you're going out and like moving your body with friends. So like hiking, or you're doing like a group activity your friends and like going out for coffee. But I'm like, I feel like girls do this.
12: I have a real question because I'm not super into coffee like that. When and why, for real, like I'm genuinely asking, did coffee become so trendy?
14: That's true.
12: Because now, like, I mean, it really is like a thing. Like, you're right. Like, this is events. People are going and they're hanging out at the coffee spots. And it's not just like the Starbucks, but like the little fancy bougie ones. Yeah, those are the best ones. Why is that a thing now?
13: I think people always loved coffee, but now like social media and like businesses just got smart with it. And like, okay, let's really like expand on this.
12: I've seen coffee shops that have DJs and they throw little parties, and I'm just like, this is crazy. Like, I don't even like coffee, but I want to go.
14: Yeah,
13: and I love iced coffee. Like, I need it every day.
14: I feel like when you say like day life, you said like go hiking stuff like that. I'm thinking of like day drinking. Right?
13: Because it's this is not part of it. This is just like...
15: Sounds like a healthy alternative.
13: Yeah, but I feel like that's what girls do. Like, you go like hang out and do something like on a Saturday morning, like a quick little hike, and then you go for coffee and talk about life. Have avocado toast.
14: What's morning life?
12: When you're stumbling out the casino... and you're seeing the sun, and you didn't know the sun was out.
15: Oh, and it hits
12: and
15: you.
12: You smell like cigarettes. And
15: oh, like the hangover?
13: That's the walk of shame.
15: Oh, yeah. That's the one I said. Have you done that, Serena?
12: Oh, wow.
13: No.
12: She knew it was called.
15: She's a good girl.
14: Yeah, you always get weird.
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Gathered at the mud, 6-1-0, thug old. Top real sleek, big tip, big gun old. Pick a girl up when we hunch, oh, strong old. Hit her, making them play, stacking their pay. Buy me whatever I want, oh. Hit her, 3-pointers on the chain. Fresh new J's, AMG, switch lanes, oh. Never been a boat or a lame-o. Never switched up on the gang, oh. Street cred good, always, oh. 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Hit her. I ain't in your beats and you ain't in mine. Yeah, we both outside. 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

he be in heels. 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He Mr. Giddy done. I'm Mrs. One of One. Fall in love every time we link. He got me sprung.com. 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Boy, I don't want to push you on a leash. 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I ain't in your beats and you ain't in mine. Yeah, we both outside. That's my type.

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1: It's much more than any War of Roses. 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
2: Oh, my God.
1: It's a battle of the Rosa. Tussle of the Tulips is good. We might do a spinoff of that. 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

0: We call it Battle of the Rosas on Tino Cochino Radio. 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Hola, Cristela.
1: Hola.
0: So, why are we calling your man Vicente today?
1: Listen, I'm not crazy, but something is off.
0: Hey, that's how every novella starts.
2: Oh.
0: Continue.
1: Vicente has been acting different. He's going to the gym, he bought new cologne, and he even shaved his chest.
0: Hey, not the chest shave.
2: Austin Powers?
1: Exactly. He's 34 years old. He's never shaved his chest in his life.
0: That's suspiciously moisturized, kiddo.
1: And he changed his own password.
0: From what to what?
1: It used to be my birthday, but now it's just four random numbers.
0: Four random numbers? That's cheating math. Okay, so listen, this is what we're gonna do. We're gonna call Vicente and tell him he won a free couple tattoo giveaway.
2: Ooh.
0: And basically, if he doesn't choose you to get a matching tattoo, then we're gonna know he's the cheating piece of shit you claim he is, okay?
1: Okay.
0: Nobody cheats calmly when permanent ink is involved. We're calling Vicente next on Battle of the Rosas.
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0: Welcome back to Battle of the Rosas. Hi. It's Tino Cochino Radio, and we have Cristela on the line. Are you there, Cristela?
1: I am here.
0: Okay, so we're going to call your boyfriend Vicente, who apparently has been acting different. Not only did he start going to the gym, buying new colognes, shaving his chest, but he's also changed his phone password from your birthday to four random numbers, no?
1: That is correct.
0: We're going to call Vicente, and we're going to tell him that he won a free tattoo for matching partner vibes. And we're going to see if he picks you or some other hyena. Sound good?
1: Sounds good.
0: Let's call Vicente. Hey, Vicente. This is Dino from the radio. You actually just entered a free contest and won a free matching tattoo session for you and your partner. Two small symbolic tattoos fully paid for. Clean needles and minimal regret.
2: Orale.
0: All we need is the name of the person you'd like to get the matching tattoo with.
2: Put down Andrea.
1: Andrea?
2: Cristela?
0: Hi! Vicente! Andrea who?
2: Andrea from the gym.
1: You're getting matching tattoos with your trainer?
2: No, wait. I thought this was a fitness sponsorship.
1: You must really think I'm stupid.
2: I mean, just a little.
0: Hi!
2: I didn't think you'd want a tattoo.
1: That doesn't mean you'll find a replacement.
2: It's not like that. Andrea just motivates me.
1: With kissy face emojis?
0: Hi!
2: Cristela, listen.
1: No, I'm done. And don't worry, you won't have to change your password anymore. Because you're single.
2: No!
0: Vicente just went from matching tattoos to matching custody schedules. And that's why you don't test permanent ink with temporary feelings. What do you think, compa? You got one?
3: Love is like working out. If you're not committed, it's not gonna work out.
0: Ay, firme! Remember, stretch before leg day. And think before you, Andrea. This has been Battle of the Rosas. Listen, man, coming up next on Tino Cochino Radio.
4: How is your compa white?
0: I saw this I saw this online, and it's going viral. People don't, like, they agree and they don't agree with what she's saying. It's basically things I did while married that I'll never do again. This woman shared. Wow. We'll share it with you next and see what you think.
5: Oh, yeah. 95.7.

0: There's a woman that is going viral for revealing the things she did while married that she will never do again.
1: Oh.
0: So let's listen together and have a conversation about it.
2: Things I did in my marriage that I will never be doing again. Pay for half of my engagement ring. Took it very lightheartedly when he told me on our honeymoon that he wanted to become a police officer. And the reason he didn't tell me before is because he thought I would leave him if he told me before we were married. Being okay with being the breadwinner. Getting my first and only STD in my first year of marriage. And then blaming myself because I couldn't wrap my mind around him cheating, saying that maybe I got it years before him and it lied dormant in my body until now.
0: All right, so let's go to the comments. That's so Monica said she is actually a red flag herself. All About Nay said, I don't know, girl. Some things you just got to keep in the vault. Beautiful Surprise said, girl, the story that would have stopped me was at the engagement ring. There's no way you should be paying for half of your ring. That is wild. And then Mirror 8687 said, who asked for this information? Who are you? Serena, what are your thoughts after hearing it?
3: She did overshare a little bit, but no, I agree with all of that. You shouldn't be paying for half of your engagement ring because this is something that he should be doing on his own. So you should no idea, because if you're being proposed to, it should be a surprise.
1: Hold on, but isn't a marriage 50-50?
3: And you're going to buy his ring.
1: Chances are she's not buying it. He's going to buy his own ring. It's going to come out of the same account, right, Matt?
4: I mean, if you're already married,
3: you're not married yet, dummy.
0: I do wish that the same rule applied for the rings. That it's supposed to be like three times your
4: salary.
0: Yeah,
4: times your monthly take home.
0: I wish the girls did that for the guy too.
3: I think for the guy it's just a band. I think it just depends though, because my husband, when we were looking for rings, he's like, I want a carrot too. But then when he was trying them on, he's like, oh no, like this is too fancy for me.
0: What about the STD thing?
3: Oh, I'm like,
0: because it probably could lay dormant, right?
4: I looked it up. Certain things like syphilis can stay in your body 20 to 30 years before you know.
1: That's crazy.
4: Hi.
3: I don't know. I think based on the other red flags that he probably cheated on her and gave her this. Because also the police officer
1: crazy
3: one.
1: Assumption.
3: I think if you're going to be in a relationship that you should be able to discuss, like, this is what I want to do. Like in that part, he's trying to trap her.
4: Yeah.
0: Yeah, I agree with you. I mean, while we're talking about control in a positive way, there are seven, I guess, weird ways that you can control your body. And we'll share them with you next. New music. 95.7 The Beat.

0: This is kind of random, but I'll share them with you. We'll see what you think. 7 weird ways to control your body. It's Tino Cochino Radio. Number 1, if you can't sleep, it says for you to blink rapidly for 1 minute. I've never heard of that.
1: I think Mikey's told me this before.
0: My business partner?
1: Yes,
0: That's weird, bro. Like, you imagine you just turn around and look at your partner, and like, I want to see what they look like resting. And you're just,
2: I'm doing it right now. It's very exhausting.
0: I mean, that's the point, right?
2: I guess.
0: If you have high anxiety, it says you should place your hand over your heart and take slow, deep breaths.
1: I could see that, like trying to ground yourself almost.
0: I think I've done that before. When I get anxious, I'm like...
3: My girl did this to me one time. I was like, what are you doing? She was like, you have an anxiety attack. And it worked.
2: Cool story.
0: Thanks, man. If you are feeling lazy, you should brush your teeth with your left hand because confusion will wake up your brain.
3: Oh, that's a good one.
2: Yeah, but then you end up stabbing yourself in the gums by accident.
3: Yeah, maybe.
2: I've done that. Hurts.
3: And also, if you're falling asleep on the road, they say to stick your hand out. Like, if you're going fast, stick your hand out the window because the fingertips will wake you up. Like, the air hitting it.
0: Oh, really?
3: Mm. Look it up.
1: And then you lose a hand.
0: Yeah, some motorcycle guy.
2: Mind driving the other way.
3: Then you really wake up.
0: If you have a stuffy nose, it says you can put ice on the roof of your mouth.
3: Oh, that'll give you a...
1: brain freeze?
3: Yeah.
0: This is random. If you're nervous, pinch your nose and you'll calm down.
1: Imagine just being in public,
3: like a weirdo.
0: This is kind of wild. It says low energy. I mean, not wild. I feel like we all do this. Or maybe it's just me. I don't know. Low energy for you to splash cold water on your face? I do that.
3: Well, yeah, that's common. Yeah, that's common. I also heard that if you're, like, feeling lazy, shake your nuts.
0: Huh?
3: Up and down. You shake them up and down.
0: What is Serena supposed
3: motivated.
0: To do?
3: Huh?
2: What is Serena supposed to do when she's lazy?
1: I'm never lazy, Matt.
0: Ooh.
4: Coming up next.
0: Men who avoid serious relationships from the ages 20 to 30 increase this by 48%. And it's the clearest thing ever. Like, as soon as I tell you, you're going to be like, oh, duh. We'll share it with you next.
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See you at the bar, you was hardly talking. That's when I knew that your heart was scarring. Friends to lovers need a part to star in. Like, wait, babe, let me

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11: Men who avoid serious relationships from 20 to 30 increase their net worth by 48%.
3: Sheesh.
11: It's expensive to date, man.
12: Yeah.
11: Let's talk more about it. Tino Cochino Radio, what you got?
3: It says studies point to fewer financial obligations, increased career focus, and greater flexibility as key contributors to higher savings and investment growth during those years.
11: All these women that complain about men and say, don't just think that money buys everything and I don't need you to control me and it's not about this and not about that. I don't see them taking us out on dates.
12: Well, that's facts.
11: Who's supposed to take us out on a date?
12: Yeah, and
11: when you date, men have to spend more money. Because if you're not too, you're viewed as a cheapo, you're viewed as non-successful.
3: I feel like in the beginning, yes. Like whoever's asking. Actually, no. I think for the first date, the man should pay.
12: Oh, my
11: God.
12: Even
11: if the girl,
3: if she asked, because
11: first?
3: I would still go to pay for the thing or pay for the tab. But, see, I don't even know what it's called. But.
11: My God, freeloader.
3: I would go expecting to pay for the date if I asked. But if he was like, no, I got it, I'd be like, wow, he is a gentleman. I will say, when me and my husband were just dating, this was like, long term, we were together. Like, I would also pay, like, when we'd go out, but this wasn't the first date. This was like, we were already in it. I'd be like, oh no, I got it today.
12: We talk about this all the time on the radio, but we really never asked Serena, have you ever been love bombed?
3: Well, when me and my husband had taken a break like years ago, I guess it'd be considered love bombing, but he took me to Vegas and then he took me to see J. Cole and Chris Brown and bought floor seats.
11: Oh, yeah, my thing is, why is that love bombing? Why can't it just be considered a thoughtful gift?
12: No, but he had
3: to
12: do
3: that. Didn't consider it love bombing, but I guess if that's like a definition, would that be love bombing?
11: That's a great question, Serena. We should talk more about it on my love bomb comedy tour. Now hitting all the cities all across the country.
12: There you go.
11: find your tickets now. Instagram at Tino Cochino. Link is in the bio.
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0: are you smarter than Nicasio? This is your chance to win. So listen carefully. This is the question today.
1: Which celebrity was in a traumatic car accident where she went through the front windshield and suffered a severe concussion? Is it A, Cardi B, B, Khloe Kardashian, or C, Rosie O'Donnell?
0: We have Juanisha on the line, ready to play. So let's do it. Next, baby.
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0: Are you smarter than Nicasio? It's game time. It's play. Mm-hmm. Hello, hello. Who is this?
1: Juanisha.
0: How you doing today?
1: I'm good. On my way to work.
0: Ooh, there you go. I like the energy. Positive vibes. Yeah. Mm-hmm. Nicasio is going to hit you with a question. He will give you three multiple choice answers. You pick that right one. We're going to get you hooked up. Cool?
1: Cool.
2: Which celebrity was in a traumatic car accident where she went through the front windshield and suffered a severe concussion? Is it A, Cardi B, B, Khloe Kardashian, or C, Rosie O'Donnell?
1: Oh, man. Rosie O'Donnell?
2: No. Why'd you say her?
0: Why'd you throw her in there? Like, I thought that's who it was, too. I was like, because why would... She hasn't been in the news for anything lately.
1: Yeah, I just had to get her out the way.
0: All right, so your options are A or B, and A is who?
2: Cardi B, and then B is Khloe Kardashian.
1: Let's go with Cardi.
2: No, it's not Cardi.
0: It's Khloe Kardashian?
2: Khloe Kardashian.
0: Damn, that's scary. I never heard about that. That must have been like before the fame, right?
2: Oh, yeah. When she was a kid, yeah.
0: That's super scary. Well, we'll hook you up anyway. It's 2026. Everyone gets a participation trophy, you know?
3: Yay.
1: That's kind of cool.
0: Let me pass you to Matt, and he'll get your info, okay?
1: All right, thank you.
0: Cachino, all right, so there is something, I guess, that ladies, you can do to calm yourself, reduce stress, and even strength.

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0: Okay, this woman claims that there's something that she does to calm herself, reduce stress, and even strengthen her heart.
1: That's hot. Mm-hmm.
0: It's Tino Cochino Radio. Health is hot. You're right, Nicasio.
2: Yeah, it's good.
0: What is it that she's doing exactly?
3: Sorry. It is cuddling. I guess hugging or physical touch releases oxytocin, the love hormone, which helps you relax, lower stress, and even reduces blood pressure, keeping your heart healthy. Plus, it strengthens emotional bonds and supports your overall well-being.
0: I get that. It's like when you're upset and you get a hug from someone that you care about, mm-hmm. that hug feels good.
2: Yeah, and you want to keep holding on.
0: Yeah, it's very calming.
2: Then it gets awkward.
0: Now, the whole time you were saying all of this really nice, sweet stuff, Nicasio was going, why?
1: Well, because girls play so hard to get. Like, if that's the case, if you know it's, like, health, why don't you just, you know, like, cuddle with random people?
3: We don't want to cuddle with random people.
1: Why not?
2: No. You heard about, there are people that are professional cuddlers. Have you heard of them? You pay them, they come cuddle with you?
1: Yeah, why not? I'm talking for the single people. Obviously, if you're in a relationship, you're going to cuddle with your
2: partner.
1: You're
2: not going to hire a cuddler?
1: But like the single people, they're like, no, stay away from me. Like, why are you looking at me like that?
3: It's different, though. I feel like you have to at least like the person to cuddle. Like,
0: yeah, you don't want to just cuddle.
1: Not if it's touch. Touch is touch.
0: But the touch, there has to be some type of like connection there. Yes. You don't want just to. If some stranger comes up to me and touches me, I'm like, ick.
3: Like, get out of my
1: girl stranger touches you, you're going to say, ick?
0: Yeah, I don't know you.
1: Oh, no, touch me.
0: That sounds like you're miserable. And you're any touch you can get from anyone, you're like, oh my God, someone's actually touching me.
2: A girl doesn't cuddle you, Nicasio?
1: Yeah, sometimes I play Little Spoon.
0: Okay.
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0: We got celebrity gossip tea time coming up next. Mm-hmm. And today, Nicasio has been just completely dialed in and in love with Adrian Broner's live streams. He shows me every single day a clip from something. And they're funny. They're funny.
2: Yeah.
0: But I don't know if you saw this clip where Adrian Broner's like main girl told him that he smells.
1: Yeah, the white girl.
0: That is wild, bro.
1: Well,
0: if your partner told you that you smelled, how would you process that? We'll talk about it next in tea time.
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4: Oh my God, Josh, can I try on your glasses?

0: tea time, celebrity gossip. This isn't really gossip, but it's a clip that's going viral. When I saw it, I was just like, bro, how would I react if this happened to me? So, boxer Adrian Broner, more famous now than ever, and it's so funny because he's not even boxing. He's
1: I didn't even know he was
0: weight.
1: A boxer originally.
0: That's crazy, man.
2: That's insane.
0: He was a beast when he was. Yeah. I mean, he's got a fight coming up, right?
2: Yeah, he's got to get. He said he's got to get it. He's going to get in shape by accident.
0: Round is a shape.
3: Yeah,
0: but no. So or a circle. Round, circle.
3: That's a shape.
0: Yeah, whatever. Okay, so Adrian Broner, as of late, has been going viral for all of his Kick moments. Mm-hmm. Basically, he's a streamer now on Kick, and you just log on and watch him live his life. Mm-hmm. I guess he's got a few different girlfriends, but his main girl just told him that he smells.
4: My d***ing 3 days.
5: Yeah, I haven't.
4: That's what I'm trying to tell you.
0: If your partner, Nicasio, be real, told you that you smelled, because, I mean, yes, it's low-key offensive, but it's your fault.
2: Yeah.
0: And she's keeping it, you know, a bow-wow. Would you feel some type of way that she was honest with you and told you you don't smell good?
2: Like, down there, probably not. I'll probably get in defense mode. I'm like, you smell like shit too, bitch. Like, or something like that.
0: Oh,
2: something crazy.
0: God.
2: Like, but then this is
3: I
2: like,
3: can see that.
0: It's just like, stuff too.
2: Let's be honest here. It's not supposed to smell good down there. I mean, that's where you sweat, you know, it's not aired out every day, and so it's going to have a little stench.
1: But it's not supposed to smell bad. That could be like a medical problem. I told my wife, my wife eats, whenever she eats garlic, she tries to stay away from it. When she does eat it, she like comes out of her pores and she stinks. And she got in bed.
0: Out of her what?
1: Out of her pores. Her pores under skin. Yeah. So she got in bed the other night. I was like, oh my God, did you eat garlic? I was like, yeah, I'm sorry. I was like, oh my God, I had to go leave the room.
2: I mean, would that turn you off, you know? Like, would you be like, oh, I'm out of here, man?
0: I don't want to smell her sweat like garlic. That would be pretty gross.
1: Yeah.
0: I mean, I don't want to say a germaphobe, but I'm definitely like if I feel dirty, I'll go shower. I don't care what time of day.
2: Yeah.
0: It is. Like, even right now, as we talk about it, I feel kind of gross.
1: Yeah.
0: I'm like, I need to shower immediately. Mm-hmm. I don't like that feeling of being gross. So I try to not smell.
2: Like, Adrian Broner, he's probably hooked up with this girl, like, after the club or after, like, a long day. And so yeah, she's not getting him right out the shower.
1: Or a sparring match.
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0: Marriage cheat codes that this guy knew at 53, or I guess he knows now at 53, that he wished he knew at 33.
2: Okay.
0: Let's have Serena share them with us next.
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0: right, so this dude posted up some marriage cheat codes that he wish he knew at 50. Oh, no, excuse me. I'm saying this all wrong. Codes he now knows at 53 that he wishes he knew at 33. Serena has them. What were they?
1: Love is never enough to make a relationship work.
0: That's true.
1: Strong couples are master communicators. Weak couples rarely or never upgrade their communication skills.
0: I think that's true for more than just relationships. I think strong business people have good communication skills. I think anything that you want to be successful at, you have to be a good communicator.
1: Mm-hmm. And you have to like learn those things. Like not everybody has those. So yeah, like work on it.
0: Exactly. Next.
1: Marriage can get very hard at times. Stop complaining, stop blaming, get help, and get to work.
0: Nicasio does not believe in that.
2: Say that again.
0: Oh, you weren't listening. No, it's about marriage.
3: The crazy thing is, guys,
0: this is his job.
3: The only thing he has to do.
0: All he has to do is listen.
2: I'm sure a listener didn't hear it the first time. Say it again.
0: But they're not getting paid.
2: Neither am I.
0: What's the next one?
1: All couples struggle at times, but great couples turn every struggle and challenge into strengthening their foundation.
2: Yeah. But if you can't fix it at home and you need a mediator or someone to fix it for you, you're already lost. You're done.
1: No, I feel like this is great for people to hear because a lot of times I think couples compare their relationship to what they see online. But it's a reminder. Everybody's struggling. They probably just aren't posting it.
0: Exactly. Well,
2: fix it at home.
0: Oh, I guarantee you. Nicasio, his everything at home, all is probably miserable.
2: It gets fixed. Like, wow. We don't need to broadcast on social media, and we don't need to go grab someone to fix it for us. Like, that's just
0: me. That's why you guys just went to Disney World. You did something bad, and that was you trying to make it up. For sure.
3: Just throw money at it.
0: Give me one more.
1: Stop seeing conflict as a problem. Embrace it, learn how to repair, and your foundation will get stronger.
0: See, Serena? So when we correct you on certain words that you might mispronounce, don't see it as conflict. See that as you growing and getting stronger.
1: Okay.
0: This was good. This was good. We did it. Go to Disney World.
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11: All right, forget the nightlife. It is apparently all about the daylife. Uh-oh. This is a new social media trend. Serena, would you participate?
12: I feel like I do this. I have a great balance.
11: Okay.
12: But instead of going out every night to the clubs, you're going out and like moving your body with friends. So like hiking, or you're doing like a group activity your friends and like going out for coffee. But I'm like, I feel like girls do this.
11: I have a real question because I'm not super into coffee like that. When and why, for real, like I'm genuinely asking, did coffee become so trendy?
13: That's true.
11: Because now like I mean, it really is like a thing. Like you're right. Like this is events. People are going and they're hanging out at the coffee spots. And it's not just like the Starbucks, but like the little fancy bougie ones. The boutique coffee spots. Why is that a thing now?
12: I think people always loved coffee, but now like social media and like businesses just got smart with it. And like, okay, let's really like expand on this.
11: I've seen coffee shops that have DJs and they throw little parties. And I'm just like, this is crazy. Like, I don't even like coffee, but I want to go.
13: Yeah.
12: And I love iced coffee. Like, I need it every day.
13: I feel like when you say like day life, you said like go hiking, stuff like that. I'm thinking of like day drinking. Right?
12: Because it's this is not part of it. This is just like...
14: So it's like a healthy alternative.
12: Yeah, but I feel like that's what girls do. Like, you go like hang out and do something like on a Saturday morning, like a quick little hike, and then you go for coffee and talk about life. Have avocado toast.
13: What's morning life?
11: When you're stumbling out the casino and you're seeing the sun and you didn't know the sun was out.
14: Oh, and it hits
11: and
14: you.
11: And you smell like cigarettes. And
14: oh, like the hangover?
12: That's the walk of shame.
14: Have you done that, Serena?
11: Oh, wow.
12: No.
11: She knew what it was called.
14: She's a good girl. Hey, it always get weird.
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5: Back to the music on 95.7 The Beat, the Central Coast number one hit music station.

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